0: That is Clint Black. Nothing's news from the original Country Gold. Rowdy here. Clint Black is too. We're talking about his brand new book, which is out now. And I would imagine, even as a gifted and successful songwriter, writing a book, that's got to be a whole nother animal.
1: It was a grind. You know, put everything I had into it, overwrote it, and then edited it down to the best possible book. By the fifth time going through the editor's notes, I was now reading the book I had written and gotten emotional in the writing of it, to the point where now I'm reading it in a different way, and suddenly I guess my guard is down and the emotion has penetrated me in a different way, and at times I'm just sobbing, you know. Into every life a little rain must fall, and mine too has fallen, and writing about it is different than reading it, I guess. And then I thought, I'm done, this is it. And they go, okay, we need to schedule you recording the audiobook.
0: Oh, wow.
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1: Yes, I was wondering if you could play Doug Stone. I'm not sure what the name of the song is. It goes like, I wish I was in a pine box.
0: That's called Better Off in a Pine Box, and I'll play it.
1: Good. Thank you very much.
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0: years, he has faced a few health hiccups, but he says he's feeling better than ever and really looking forward to getting on the road for his 2026 world tour. 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
1: Hey, would you play Fishing in the Dark?
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1: Let's go, girls.

You know this old world is full of singers, but just a few are chosen to tear your heart out when they sing. Imagine life without them. All your radio heroes, like the outlaw that walks through Jesse's dreams. No, there'll never be another red-headed stranger, a man in black and Folsom prison blue.

You know the heart of country music still beats in Luke the Drifter. You can tell it when he sang I Saw the Light. Old Marty, Hank, and Lefty, why I can feel them right here with me.

0: That is the possum. George Jones from 855 My Rowdy, who's gonna fill their shoes? The original Country Gold with Rowdy Yates, and what's that I smell cooking on the stove?
1: Hi, how are you?
0: Well, I am good. What's going on?
1: Well, we're just playing some cornhole and having some shrimp and fries. Just wondering if you could play David Allen Coe's best country song ever.

perfect country and western song. I wrote him back a letter and I told him it was not the perfect country and western song because he hadn't said anything at all about mama or trains or trucks or prison or getting drunk. Well, he sat down and wrote another verse to the song and he sent it to me, and after reading it I realized that my friend had written the perfect country and western song. And I felt obliged to include it on this album. The last verse goes like this here. Well, I was drunk the day my mom got out of prison.

0: That is Clint Black and the Rain, the original Country Gold with Rowdy Yates and Clint Black, spending time with us this weekend, talking his career and his brand new book, which really does dive into a lot of things that many never knew about your career and the sometimes seedier side of the industry itself. You know, for many, they think your career was this Cinderella story, when in fact there were days that were kind of dicey, especially when it came to your relationship with your former manager, Bill Hamm.
1: Yeah, and it's there's a good lesson in there. And I was always coming out of that counting my blessings that I found out about him early enough to still have some career left. You know, I still had to be careful about a few things that I talked about in that for anyone who's still living. And then there were some things that I just were too scary to go near. You know, he was kind of a scary guy, and I was just glad to get away from him. But there were things going on in the midst of all that that I don't think I ever talked about publicly. And people around me who read the book can't believe it.
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0: I know he is technically in retirement, but I also know for a fact he is on stage this very minute performing at the Country with Heart Benefit, which happens in Nashville at the Nightlife Theater. It's John Conley, rose-colored glasses on the original Country Gold with Rowdy Yates. And what's going on?
1: Nothing. Just sitting in the kitchen with my wife listening to your show.
0: Very good. Where are you calling from?
1: Reynoldsville, Pennsylvania.
0: And what can I play for you?
1: Well, she's very much loves Garth Brooks, so anything by Garth.
0: It's Rodeo from the original Country Gold.

0: and Smoke. Earl Thomas Conley on the original Country Gold with Rowdy Yates. And next weekend, things will be getting a bit gritty around here, but in a good way. That is because Waylon Jennings' music will be center stage, and let me tell you why. On Rowdy's Radar back in 1977, his album Old Waylon went to number one, and on that LP was the smash hit single with Willie Nelson, Lukenbach, Texas. A song, by the way, that many thought would go nowhere, and Waylon himself really didn't like at all. Looking back, though, I am sure he changed his tune, especially on days he checked his bank balance.
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0: Send-off soiree happens here in just a couple of weeks at Nissan Stadium in Nashville, Tennessee. That is Alan Jackson. I don't even know your name from the original Country Gold.
1: Hey, Reddy. How are we doing tonight, buddy?
0: I am great. How are you?
1: I'm good, buddy. Can I request a song?
0: Sure.
1: Can I hear Amarillo by Morning by George Strait?
0: Oh, yeah.
1: I saw him about just prior to COVID down at Gillette Stadium, and he's my bucket list guy. He's my favorite of all time, and it was a phenomenal show.
0: Well, I got news for you. They are.

0: The original Country Gold with Rowdy Yates. Instant winner.
1: Yes, sir. I was calling. I heard you say caller number 10.
2: That is what I am looking for. What's your name?
1: Stephanie,
2: where are you calling from?
1: Princeton, Georgia.
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1: Awesome. Thank you.
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1: Hi. 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
1: Paper Roses? Who sings that?
2: That's Gene Watson who sings that.
1: Gene Watson. 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It started with a G. That'd be great. Thank you.
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1: 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And, you know, a lot of these artists, Ella Langley, you know, Riley Green, Ernest, is a growing list. They went through the 90s country with us. You know, John Party asked me to come sing Killing Time with him, you know, at the stadium there in Nashville. Midland asked me to record a song with them. And so I'm sure that's happening with Tracy and Clay and them, you know.
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0: Rose in Paradise. Waylon Jennings on the original Country Gold with Rowdy Yates in last hour. I mentioned that Waylon would be center stage on the show, and he does have enough stuff for a super-sized salute, so that is what we are planning. But I did want to let you know that we love taking show suggestions from fans like you. So if you have something unique, don't be afraid to challenge us. And if we use it on the air, we will be more than happy to send you a super-sized Rowdy prize pack.
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We will find out what is next for him and his beautiful wife, Lisa Hartman, and play.

0: playing that for Walt and Karen on their very first summer road trip. It's Eddie Rabbit, Driving My Life Away, the original country gold, at 855-697-6939.
1: Hey, Rudy, how are you doing tonight?
0: I'm doing good. How are you?
1: Good. I'd like to.

0: Indeed it is, from our very special guest, Clint Black, on the original Country Gold. Rowdy with you, and Clint, we have spent most of our time together talking about your music and your book, which is out now, but I've been told that we are going to be seeing a bit more of you and your wife, too, with a brand new made-for-TV movie on Lifetime, which I understand was inspired by your song Together, and I think in a lot of ways your wives Together.
1: Yeah, and I was really precious with that song, letting it out, because it's our little treasure, you know. And I've been asked before, but someone I know and trust makes a lot of movies for Lifetime, and who had been talking to me for 2 years about producing a documentary on me, came at me for a Lifetime movie. And I said, no, I'm not really interested in that. And he said, well, will you take a meeting? So I took a meeting, and they won me over. It wasn't just going to be, here's my song, go do what you do. It was real involvement, the development of the script, the development of how Lisa and I would appear with small parts in the movie, and then what the sensibilities of it would be. You know, I really trusted that Adam Reed, our co-executive producer who does a lot of these movies, I really trusted that he was going to involve us and just do a great job. So that's how it turned out. It really turned out good, and I'd do it again if they asked.
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1: Hey, Rowdy, it's Matt from Plattsburgh, New York. We're just sitting here, my wife, my brother, my sister, and we're listening to your little George Strait. We would love to hear.
0: Yeah? Hello?
1: Epic fail on our part. Talk to you later.

0: Give me one more chance. It's Exile on the original Country Gold. Rowdy with you, squeezing in a few more favorites from the phone at 855-697-6939. And speaking of favorites, I am really looking forward to seeing a lot of them when we hit the road in July to visit our pals at WATZ at the Michigan Brown Trout Festival. Something else we've got on the books for later in the year is our return to Kentucky and the Daniel Boone Festival. And somewhere in the middle, we've got our fingers crossed, and we are hoping to hang out with our pals in Illinois at Hog Country, for they've got a big music festival in the works. I am looking forward to getting up that way, if for no other reason than it gets me out of the Texas summer heat for at least one weekend.
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0: It was Dr. Hook and the Medicine Show that originally recorded that song. I was not a big fan of it. But boy, Dave and Sugar sure took it all the way. 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
0: Go right ahead.
1: Can I have you play me I'd Love to Lay You Down by Conway Twitty?
0: Yes, sirree. I know what's on your mind.
1: Hell yeah.

0: 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Instant winner.
1: Hi there. What's your name?
2: Larry.
1: Where are you calling from?
2: I'm calling from Tennessee.
1: Well, thank you very much for listening to our show, and congratulations to you. You are caller number 10. That means you are a winner.
2: Oh, my gosh. A winner of what?
1: It's our triple play prize pack, and you're going to love everything you get in there. Our fourth generation car or cooler decal. You're one of the first to win that. Plus our new look guitar pick for 2026. And we're also going to throw in a full color autograph.
2: Wow. That's so cool.
0: Portions of this program have been pre-recorded.
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0: Someone called the police in Massachusetts to report a man in camouflage carrying a bazooka. Cops, of course, tracked down the guy. 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The bazooka was a leaf blower.
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2: It's 2 big hours of straight-up music and encouragement headed your way right now. Welcome to Power Country. I'm your host, Rich Miller, and this hour we've got a power track from Morgan Evans and Lacey K. Booth with a song from the album Steel Town. Our All-American salute is for a very special 70-year-old pizza delivery man. This week's roadside sign has a message about small towns. We'll hear an unplugged performance. Plus, later on in hour two in this week's Backstage Pass, Riley Green will tell us why he enjoys writing songs alone. Let's get it all going right here with Ella Langley, Be Her, brought to you by Saw God, Columbia, and Triple Tigers Records.

0: Coming up, I'll share a roadside sign with a message about small towns. Plus, we'll get you a special power track from Morgan Evans and Lacey K. Booth. We're traveling through a place of good thoughts and great music known as Power Country. I'm Rich Miller, and our roadside sign of the week and a song from Morgan Wallen are on the way next.
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10: Yeah.

Welcome back to Power Country. I'm Rich Miller, and we're delighted to have you on board for this week's musical journey. It's time now for our roadside sign of the week. This week's sign says, in many small towns, big dreams are born. Now here's Morgan Wallen with a song about small town life called Don't We?

0: There's Luke Combs with Sleepless in a Hotel Room. We are delighted you could join us here in Power Country today. It's time right now for our featured Power Track album track. You know, each and every week we're searching high and low for outstanding songs to share with you from the albums of today's top country stars. And we've done another deep musical dive and have come up with another special song. This week our Power Track features Morgan Evans with a song from his album Steel Town. Here's Morgan teaming up with Lacey K. Booth for a song called Two Broken Hearts.
1: We

0: That's Morgan Evans and Lacey K. Booth with Two Broken Hearts, a song from Morgan's album, Steel Town. There's more great music on the way from Lo Cash, Megan Maroney, Dylan Scott, and more. Plus our All-American Salute. I'm Rich Miller, and you're in Power Country.
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0: Welcome back to Power Country. I'm Rich Miller, and here's a couple of guys I used to work with back in the day when I was doing a nightly radio broadcast from the Wild Horse in downtown Nashville on WSM. At the time, these two guys were the house music DJs and line dance instructors at the Wild Horse, and they were also working on launching their own musical career, known these days as Lo Cash, with their song, Wrong Hearts.

That's Low Cash with Wrong Hearts. Well, it's time now for this week's All-American Salute. Sometimes people do things unexpectedly that make a big impact on someone else. Take, for example, a 70-year-old pizza delivery man named Dan in Idaho. A man named Brian Wilson ordered a pizza and a Diet Coke, but the pizza place was out of Diet Coke and the delivery driver had already left with the pizza. So it came as a complete surprise to Brian that Dan the delivery man showed up at his house with the pizza and the Diet Coke. Brian was totally surprised that Dan had made the stop a mile out of his way just to buy him a Diet Coke. Brian wanted to tip him, but he had no cash at that moment. So he started a GoFundMe to make people aware of Dan's act of kindness and to help give him a nice tip to go toward his retirement. Well, apparently, because of the story, the kind 70-year-old delivery man is going viral on social media. That tip is now over $23,000. This week, we salute Dan the delivery man and Brian for proving once again that an act of unexpected kindness reaps its own rewards.

0: There's Dylan Scott with What He'll Never Have. I'm Rich Miller, and it's time now for another Star Story Moment, a place where today's country artists offer us a look into the heart and soul of their life and music. This week, Brett Young shares how he went from being certain he was going to be a baseball player to becoming focused on music.
1: I really did think that it was going to be sports. And for the longest time, I couldn't figure out baseball or basketball. And then moving through high school, it seemed like it was very clearly going to be baseball. And I look back now and I'm really, really grateful for the Christian school that I went to where leading worship was a thing, because it's the reason I picked up a guitar. I don't know what I would have fallen back on or if I would have ever gotten here had I not been kind of accidentally escorted into the world of playing acoustic guitar. But no, I never saw this happening. And I still kind of pinch myself every once in a while when I remember that I was guaranteed my life was going to be baseball forever. And here we are. I can't.

0: That's Brett Young with In Case You Didn't Know. Coming up next, we've got George Burch. We'll also hear another one-of-a-kind country star performance in this week's Unplugged segment, right here in Power Country, with me, your host, Rich Miller.
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An unplugged version of Something in the Water, Carrie Underwood.

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1: 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I'm Rich Miller, and another big hour of straight-up music and encouragement is heading your way. That includes great songs from Old Dominion, Jordan Davis, Brandon Lake and Cody Johnson, Luke Combs, and many more. Our Recharge segment features Keith Urban. 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Plus, we'll time jump back for a Dierks Bentley classic. We'll also get you a Power Country backstage pass with Riley Green. This hour begins with Shaboozy and Jelly Roll teaming up for an Amen.

0: Ella Langley with Be Her. Brought to you by Saw God, Columbia, and Triple Tigers Records. Up next, we're going to plug you into this week's Power Country Recharge song featuring Keith Urban. Plus, you'll hear great music from Jordan Davis and Vincent Mason. And I'll also share this week's Power Thought. It's all on the way right here in Power Country with me, your host, Rich Miller.
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so glad to have you with us here in Power Country this week. I'm Rich Miller, and it's time now for Power Country Recharge. This is the part of the show where we plug you into a song with a great message so you can recharge and get your spirit lifted. Well, this week's recharge song comes from Keith Urban, who wants to avoid going around in circles in a relationship and chooses instead to go in a straight line to the heart.

It's an ongoing, ever-changing experience that throws us curveballs and unexpected events, both good and bad. How we react and face those events becomes our reality on any given day. That's why it's so important to let the people you care about know how much they mean to you. You can do that in many simple ways. Send a simple thank you card or a note. Surprise them with a nice gesture, like a meal, or do something for them without being asked. Give them something they want or enjoy, or simply just pay them a visit and give them your time. And that's our Power Thought this week.

0: Here's Vincent Mason with Wish You Well. We've got more great songs just around the bend from Thomas Rhett featuring Jordan Davis. Plus, we'll be making a time jump for a hit song from Dierks Bentley. I'm Rich Miller, and you're in Power Country.
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5: You're traveling through a place we call Power Country. I'm Rich Miller, and we're going to take a time jump. But first, we've got Thomas Rhett with Jordan Davis singing Ain't a Bad Life. Didn't

0: That's Thomas Rhett featuring Jordan Davis with Ain't a Bad Life. Hey, it's time now for us to take a time jump back into music history.
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0: We're jumping back to the year 2006, when gas was $2.50 a gallon. Twitter, now called X, was launched back then. That same year, Google bought YouTube. And Pirates of the Caribbean Dead Man's Chest with Johnny Depp was the top box office hit. 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Those messages and a great vocal performance made it a hit with country fans, no doubt dreaming of a break from the daily grind. From 2006, here's Dierks Bentley with Free and Easy Down the Road I Go.

0: Party with MacArthur, brought to you by Big Loud Records. Well, coming up, we've got Bailey Zimmerman and his song about a Chevy Silverado. Plus, we'll get you this week's Power Country Backstage Pass featuring Riley Green, who'll be sharing some thoughts about songwriting. It's all on the way in our final stop in Power Country this week.
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0: Well, right now, let's get you up close and personal with the stars and their thoughts about all kinds of things as we get you another Power Country Backstage Pass. This week, our featured backstage artist is Riley Green. Some people find writing songs alone to be a challenge. For example, not having anybody to help with the melody. Maybe they're better with lyrics, or vice versa. Not having someone to bounce lines off of. But if you check the songwriting credits on Riley Green's albums, he's written quite a few of his songs by himself, including I Wish Grandpa's Never Died, Don't Mind If I Do, and Worst Way. Riley explains that writing songs by himself is something he enjoys and finds almost necessary sometimes.
1: I've always been really, I guess, sort of protective of writing by myself. And not because somebody else can't write just as good of a song, but just that there are things about my life that nobody else is going to understand. I think that there's something important about where I grew up, how I grew up, and how I tell that story that people seem to relate to it. And I don't think it's because I'm one of the best songwriters in the world. I think it's just because I say things pretty plainly. You know, I'm not too complicated and I don't overthink it.
0: Now here's this week's Backstage Pass artist, Riley Green, with I Wish Grandpas Never Die.
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4: Thank you so much for joining us today. I'm Tiffany Van Wieren, and it is great to be hosting this month's episode of Listen Lakeland. This show is an extension of Lakeland Vision. For over two decades, Lakeland Vision has been a voice for the citizens of Lakeland, working hard with community stakeholders to create a bright future for our city. This month's conversation is focusing on one of Lakeland Vision's key domains, which is activities for a diverse community. So when we talk about building a thriving city, we often focus on things like economic development, housing, infrastructure. But there's another key question, a major part of this is quality of life. So you have to ask yourself, do people feel connected where they live? Do we have spaces to gather? Do we have things to do across generations? Do people of different ages and interests feel like there's something here for them? Today, we're talking about everything from parks to programming to nightlife, live music, gathering spaces, and the future of community experiences here in Lakeland. And joining me today are two guests and my co-host. So we have my co-host, James Phillips, with the City of Lakeland and also a fellow board member here. And he works as the transportation planner. And then we also have Josh Henderson, who is the CEO of Bonnet Springs. Thank you for joining us. And finally, we have Chris Torres from Union Hall. Welcome. Thank you so much for joining us.
5: Thanks, Tiffany.
4: So before we jump into the broader conversation, I'd really like for listeners to kind of get to know each one of you and what you do. So James, you're my co-host here. So can you tell me a little bit about what you do with your role in the community and why this topic is important to you?
6: Yeah, so I love living in Lakeland. I've been here for over 10 years now, and growing up all over the country, this is as might as well be home for me. So as a transportation planner, you know, my goal is always trying to get people from A to B in the safest way possible. And, you know, that is also including connecting people to culture and our third spaces and everything in between. So I'm really glad to be here.
4: I'm so glad to have you as a co-host.
6: Yeah.
4: So Josh, Bonnet Springs, you know, has become such a major gathering place for us locally, but even this, you know, in the region, right? So can you tell us a little bit about, you know, what you do there, you know, at Bonnet, especially for those who at home, maybe at home you haven't visited yet, you really need to go down there. I'm just saying. So can you tell us a little more?
7: Well, that's a great plug. I appreciate that. you know, I oversee the entirety of the business at Bonnet Springs Park. And so I have an amazing team that I work with, who executes from the education side or the events and the program side. And so I kind of try and help gel all that together and lead the organization.
4: What's your favorite part about it?
7: Ooh, that's a dangerous question. You know, I love the big events that we do. It's so fun to see families come out and have such a great time. I have a passion about food and beverage, so I like the food side of the business that we do. And then obviously being out in nature is always a great time.
4: Yeah, definitely. So, Chris, you know, I drive by Union Hall pretty much every day, and I keep hearing great things. Can you tell us a little about that area in Dixieland there? So Dixieland, if you haven't been, you probably drive by it pretty often at home, has a lot of really great things happening right there. They have the Dixieland Night Market, but at the heart of it is Union Hall.
8: Yes. So I'm the director of operations for Union Hall. I've been in this role now for about a month and a half. Before that, I was one of the general managers for about 3 years now. So I've been with Union Hall about 4 years because I started as a bartender.
4: Oh, wow.
6: And, nice.
8: And also booking events. That's what we do at Union Hall. All sorts of events, whether we are a private event space or if you want to rent us out for your baby shower or your wedding or corporate event. But when we don't have private events, that's really where we get to participate in the culture of our town and having all sorts of art and music and entertainment, whether it's concerts of all sorts. We have a lot of dance classes, whether it's line dancing in the middle of the week or swing dance lessons at the beginning of the week. We have jazz.
4: Yeah, lots of options.
6: Yeah.
8: There's still people in town that have lived here a very long time that are still finding out that we exist.
4: You know, I drove down our street, and I've lived here for quite a while now, and I was like, I realized I've never driven down the street before. I mean, like, you're constantly discovering things, and I feel like we've been getting new things like Bonnet Springs and like Union Hall, and so there's constantly something to explore and discover. So I would like to challenge you at home this week, if you haven't had a chance to, find something new to do this weekend, you know, look at what you're, you know, currently normally do on a weekend and choose something different. So I love that each of these perspectives and what you guys do is kind of different, but all kind of tied to this connection, right? Connection, whether it's creating spaces for people or opportunities for people or ways to get there, right?
7: I would like to tag on.
4: Yeah,
7: there's
4: please.
7: There's still a whole bunch of people that have never been to Bonnet Springs Park either, so don't feel bad about that.
8: Yeah.
7: No, it's they're like, oh, I think I know where that park is, but we haven't been there yet. So
8: it is exciting for me when we do get people to come in and they tell us that it's their very first time at a concert or very first time inside the hall. To me, it says a lot about the growth of our town, and there's still things to discover for this being considered a small town. There's always new things.
4: Absolutely. And it brings up this kind of interesting question, and kind of we've talked about this a lot at Lakeland Vision, is what does it mean to have activities for a diverse community, right? So, you know, what does that mean? So I'm going to start with you, James. I want to tell us,
6: me.
4: Yeah,
6: okay.
4: Since, you know, this is kind of our domain. So, but then I want to get both of your opinions on that too.
6: Yeah. So for me, activities for a diverse community is where people from all different cultures are seen represented. And where no one feels left out.
4: I love that. I love that. How about you, Chris?
8: I'd say in part things that could transcend spectrums, whether you want to say it's a political spectrum or religious spectrum, and having a space that really allows people from, whether it's all walks of life or people from different generations in general, whether we have events that draw a lot of 20-somethings and 30-somethings, but my favorite concerts have been when we have a Rush or a Pink Floyd tribute and you see someone that's reliving their youth and or finally gets to relive their youth after having done adulting and raising children and grandchildren, and finally getting a night out. Basically just something that, for me, diversity, just transcendent amongst all cultures.
4: I agree. And Josh, I'm going to kind of say something before I get you. So one thing that Bonnet Springs does really well is having like intergenerational engagement, right? So everything from when I go, I see kids with little babies and I'm like, oh my gosh, you're so cute. And then my husband, you know, pokes me and says, no, we're done. all the way up through, you know, like my mom, who's a senior, and they're all enjoying this wonderful space. And that's incredibly difficult to do. It's really hard to get intergenerational engagement. I would love to know, first of all, the diversity question, but also how does Bonnet Springs do that in an intentional way? Because clearly there's something going on, right?
7: Sure. You know, I think that that's one of the things that makes BSP very unique is when we look at the programs that we were doing and said, okay, we want to be a park for all. Well, it's very difficult to say, oh, we're going to offer something for everyone. And so we kind of tried to key in on what are people's hot buttons. If you like arts, we have some, you know, our botanic gardens are considered art. It just art doesn't always look like the same thing, the same person, but we're big on physical fitness. We do our signature cultural events. So if you don't have the means or the ability, or you've never been to the Caribbean or to a Latin American country or something like that, we're going to bring authentic programs to Lakeland for people to be able to experience that firsthand. And so while, you know, during our Asian American Pacific Islander Heritage Month, obviously we saw a huge contingent of Asian Americans and Pacific Islanders who came out. But at the same time, then you have all the people from Polk County who have never been to a luau before, or seen fire dancing or whatever. So being able to try and do that. And then we have yoga on some Saturday mornings, and we have car shows for dad on Saturday mornings. And so it was really trying to say, okay, what is every walk of life and something that somebody would be interested in, and can we pull that off? And then when you design the park, if you've been to the Kiwanis Cares for Kids Treehouse, you know this, the giant long ramp. Well, everything that we have is ADA accessible as well. So one of our trams is ADA accessible. And so we want people who maybe are mobility challenged or whatever to be able to experience the same thing that an able-bodied person would be able to experience without feeling on the outside.
4: Yeah.
7: And so that was one of the reasons that Regal sponsored those trams for us, is so that we could make that happen. And so when we look at our programming, that's how we kind of identify the people groups, what somebody might be interested in, or expose them to something new at the same time.
4: And that's, I mean, just the trams alone is such an accessibility feature, because I know, I'm that sandwich generation, right? So I have my parents who are seniors, and I have young kids, but being able to experience that with all of them is such a beautiful thing. And it's so important for connecting with each other, right? For me, diversity, you know, it's partly about seeing others and being seen, right? Right where we're at. But it also kind of transcends those sort of demographic things. So it can also be about interests and hobbies and lifestyles and life stage. And so all those pieces for me kind of come into this play of this conversation around what does it mean to have activities for a diverse community? And, you know, being in the arts-centric field and health specifically, you know, we talk about loneliness right now, which is such a huge issue. And a lot of people don't know that that actually has physical health implications, right? So research shows that it's like similar to smoking cigarettes or chronic disease. And so we need, I think now more than ever, ways and spaces that we can kind of connect in. And I think that's one of the beautiful things that you guys are doing with your spaces there. So there's kind of been a lot of conversation around, especially for adults in Lakeland, wanting more to do, right? And so one of the questions I had for, well, I guess for both of you and for, you know, James as well, is what are people saying, meaning when they say that? What are they actually craving? Does that make sense?
8: Yes. A hard question is I'm trying to figure that out myself, yeah, as to getting people to visit our venue more often. I feel a lot of places within town, we're not actually competing with each other as much as most places are competing for people's time, especially in this technology age where more and more people have gotten comfortable with being on their technological devices at home, yeah, and having for Bonnet Springs or Union Hall or a lot of our event spaces and theaters, where we have to show a reason why we're convincing you to leave your home and spend time at our space for 2 to 3 hours.
4: Yeah.
6: Well, that's one of the things I've always appreciated about you, Chris, is that you have always followed the trends and you kind of know where things are going, and your ability to adapt over time has always just been second to none.
4: Yeah. Did I see at one point, did I see show tune karaoke one night?
8: Oh, we've had, so Kim, he occasionally hosts themed karaoke for us, and he's so creative. And he's done a Broadway karaoke. He's done a Disney themed karaoke. And it's very different from when we have nights that are just free for all karaoke. When we've done themed karaokes, they tend to draw people within the demographic that have an interest in Broadway and being able to come out and sing a Broadway song or watch someone perform Broadway. And most everyone that comes out is really incredible at performing it.
4: That's so fun. I love that you probably get a different group too. Kind of like with the Pacific Islander, oh gosh, Pacific Islander.
7: Asian American Pacific Islander. Yeah.
4: Yes.
7: It's a mouthful.
4: It is, but it's such a, it represents such a large group of different cultures. So that totally makes sense. One of my questions is, do you think that the expectations have changed over the last 10 to 15 years? And if so, I mean, I think they have, but how have they changed?
8: Well, I'll say in terms of expectations and what I see for our venue, where I think back then it was deemed if you weren't bringing 200 people into an event or 100 plus, then the event wasn't successful. And more with our events, I am, especially with the amount of business we're doing or staying open every week, multiple days a week, and where I am thrilled if we're able to have, let's say, a Broadway karaoke and 50 people come out who are all passionate about singing Broadway tunes and watching others sing Broadway tunes, or we'll have a poetry open mic occasionally on a Thursday and 24 people come out to listen to each other share their spoken word and their poetry on a random Thursday. So I'm more and more grateful when we do have an event and people just come out, where rather than being so concerned of, well, how can we get 200 people to all enjoy this exact same thing? And just trying to mix it up enough to where we just have, where you may not come to our venue every week, but you might visit us once a month or even once in a while in a season, because we may have something that you really want to come out to.
4: Yeah, and being able to connect in that way too.
6: Yeah, and I think that does a really good job preserving those third spaces for people in those niche areas. Josh, you know, one of the limitations for Bonnet Springs, of course, naturally, is that when the sun sets, you know, things tend to close off. How do you guys prepare the park to keep that third space open longer?
7: You know, it's one of the reasons we close when we close with the sun. So in the winter, we have shorter hours. In the summer, we have longer hours. We want nature to be able to do what it does after dark down by our lagoon. And when you have thousands of people in the park, it makes it very difficult for that to happen. And a lot of times with the public, maybe the best things don't happen when the sun goes down. So in an effort to preserve what we are and the investment of our infrastructure and everything else, it's better for us to start clearing the park out early. Now, when we do a concert or we do the Christmas lights, we do stay open later on those evenings. But it just as a matter of operations and the preparation we have to go through the next day and everything else, that's why we do choose to close the park earlier than some people would like that we do it. But when we can, we stay open when we can, but it just, for us, it's not feasible to do it on a daily basis.
6: And so where some people would see that as a limitation, you know, Bonnet Springs is taking that step to preserve the beauty.
7: Absolutely. You know, one of the goals of the park was to be a paid level experience for free. And so I always like to talk about our cleanliness level and our customer service level. And if we mess up, then we try and fall on our sword and make it right or whatever it is. But I want, you know, whoever it is to come to the park, if it's a mom and their children or whatever, to feel one, exceedingly safe, and two, that they've gone into a restroom that's clean and that we have provided this, you know, really over the top experience that they didn't have to pay for on a daily basis, which makes it a repeatable, affordable experience for people, which is kind of one of the definitions of those third spaces, just have that place that you can go without an encumbrance. You know, if you can get there, that it becomes your space. And we've seen that throughout the community. We open the gates at 6 o'clock every morning and there's a line of cars there, or, you know, and as soon as we open it, we've got people who are ready to come in and they bring their dogs and they go on their morning runs and get their workout in before they go to work. And that was really the goal of the park, was to kind of be that space for people and to elevate that quality of life. And in this case, it's done through exercise and just being out in nature.
6: Yeah.
4: And I will say, so we've talked a couple times, we've all kind of mentioned third spaces. So if you don't at home know what third spaces is, that's okay, because it's something that, you know, we talk about in certain, like some circles talk about it, but it's really something we all kind of know, right? So your first space is home, right? That's where you rest your head at night. And then you have work. That's your second space. Third space is where you connect with others, right? So there's these places that we kind of come together with other people and connect with them. And so third spaces are incredibly important. And in fact, we did an an episode on this. So if you look back in our history a little bit, Amy Wiggins hosted an episode specifically on Third Spaces. So go back and take a listen to that, because that's really, really good. So what do you think people are craving now for spaces? What do you think people are kind of...
7: I think social connection. You know, we kind of talked about it before we got on here, is that, you know, people are, you know, you look at pictures from 20 years ago before the cell phone was a thing, and people are sitting around the table talking, and now people sit around the table and they're looking at their phone or whatever. And so I think it's an opportunity, and that's why we're promoting Screen Free Week. This week at the park is come out, be part of nature, put the phone down, just enjoy being together as a family or whatever it is. And so I think it's that social connection behind a rallying point or a hobby interest or whatever it is, that people can get together, they can talk about it, experience it, and create that, you know, again, yeah, part of creating that third space is that social connection.
6: You know, I went to a concert last year, and they made everyone put their phones into a bag, and then we got magnetically sealed up. And at first I was like, well, you know, like they're trying to preserve the art, you know,
7: yeah,
6: but that ended up being one of the best concerts I ever went to. You know, there, at no point was I worried about trying to fiddle with my phone and take a picture of right, something. And then by the time I get my phone out, that moment's already gone. And,
4: yeah,
6: and I lost that time that was going through to try and grab my phone. And ever since that concert, you know, I tend to keep my phone in my pocket when I'm in these events. And I think, you know, we can't make people lock it up.
7: Right.
6: You know, and when we're talking about public spaces, but, you know, I think that's a wonderful thing, you know, that to people to promote that.
4: Oh, yeah. Go ahead.
8: Most of the time I let my phone run out of battery during a event or if I go to a concert, and I'm forced now to fully enjoy the concert, yeah, as I can't look through my phone.
6: Yeah.
4: As a mom, you know, I think about the kinds of things of capturing, and I've noticed that I've really been trying to be more intentional about being present in the moment and putting my phone down rather than the importance of taking a picture, right? So you're taking pictures with your eyeballs at home. But I think this conversation of connection, that's really important when we think about connecting with others. You know, with nightlife specifically, how would you say that something, you know, these nightlife spaces are important with, and how are they developing connection and friendships even?
8: I feel in addition to, or you had made some mention of it, where as beyond the social experience itself, also the sharing of a common interest and sharing, being able to see or hear something that you don't get to see often or come around often.

0: what we're offering, it's something that is worth paying to see.
1: Especially when you think about that comfort that we get. It's hard. Once you get home, you're like, oh, I'm home. Yeah. I just want to be home. Mm-hmm. And it's so hard to overcome that comfort level. But you really are engaging in healthy. It is part of healthy living, right, to connect with others.
0: Well, especially because at home, you do have pretty much unlimited options these days. Yes. Unlimited options to acquire knowledge now. Mm-hmm. Or to scroll online and just see anything in the world. So,
1: but I will say there are measurable differences from experiencing something on a screen than experiencing it in person with others, right? When we're with others and we're in a concert, our heartbeat is synchronizing to the person next to us and our breaths are. When we're looking at nature, that's one of the first things that you're taught, when it comes to managing anxiety or stress is to get yourself out in nature, change your environment. It's such an important piece of being healthy. And so, you know, I think we rush around so much trying to do this and that and this and that, just taking that moment to connect with others in live spaces and in beautiful spaces and in connecting spaces is so important.
0: That's a big part of growth. You don't give yourself a full chance to grow if you don't take part in the social experience of life.
2: Well, and I think that's a beautiful thing for the listeners, you know, is that we have so much here in this city that is cultural. You know, Bonner Springs is truly a gem that in Central Florida that we're so lucky to have. But, you know, even the show that I saw last week, like that was a killer show, you know, and the quality of talent that we have here in Lakeland is just, we're so lucky to have it, you know, just right here at our fingertips. You don't have to go fight traffic in Orlando. You don't have to go fight traffic in Tampa. It's right here in Lakeland. And I think that's amazing.
0: We've been very lucky where a lot of our performers at Union Hall actually are from town. And I do take great pride in a lot of our concerts featuring Lakeland-based musicians and Lakeland-based musicians that wrote their own music and perform it. I mean, we do have a lot of tribute bands as well. Some from town and others from out of state or within the state or throughout the state. But we do heavily feature a lot of our Lakeland-based talent and homegrown talent and putting them on a stage to where, you know, they're more than just a garage band. They're a band that you, wanting to push them as a band that they are worth going out to see.
1: Mm-hmm. Absolutely. And that kind of brings up another question too. So, you know, Bonnet Springs is people come from all over, right? So how do you manage cultivating something that is broader than just Lakeland, but while still maintaining the sort of culture and authenticity of our homegrown residents, right? And the tastes of the homegrown residents.
3: Yeah, you know, I think that we always say that the rising tide lifts all boats, right? So we don't do Mexican food or Asian food or Caribbean food at the park. Right? We serve really good hamburgers and chicken tenders and all that stuff. So that's one of the opportunities that we have for outreach in the city is if we're going to do, you know, Caribbean Carnival in February, then we bring in all of the authentic food trucks and the guys and the girls that know how to cook that food and bring them as part of it. And we've done craft markets during Caribbean Carnival or during Bienvenido, which is our Hispanic Heritage Festival. And so that gives us an opportunity to bring the experts in at what they do and create that culturally authentic experience, whether it's a Caribbean straw market or whatever it might be, that gives these people a chance to, again, see what they would see if they were out of the country or in another cultural environment. And then we can curate the talent and coordinate the logistics and everything else of getting thousands of people in to see those types of events.
1: And so, that is a lot of coordination right there.
3: I mean, we're already planning for Christmas, and that's the planning process is months and months out for each one of these events. And we have a small but mighty team that does that. So that's why we're always, you know, 4 to 6 months ahead when we're looking at that type of stuff.
1: So other than what you guys currently do, what would you say is one of the most underrated things to do on a Saturday or a Sunday here in Lakeland?
0: Walking around town. Just how walkable our downtown area is and all our lakes are.
1: Yeah.
0: And especially if you live in the downtown area, just how much there is to get to within a 10-mile radius. Oh, yeah. Not your radius diameter, so I guess more of a 5-mile radius.
1: What do you think?
3: I think-

0: and I think it's making it's getting better known. I think the food scene is still underrated here a little bit. We have some really
1: we're a good foodie spot.
0: We really are. Restaurants here, and you know, of course, for me, you know, I love Circle B. I don't think that's in the city limits, but I do like to go see alligators.
1: We'll count it.
0: You know, the nature, and so it's hard for me to go to BSP, but when I'm off, but you know, I think being in the foodie environment and experiencing some of the other attractions that we have in the area is it's a bit underrated.
1: What do you think, James?
2: Well, I mean, you know, I love both Circle B and I live downtown, so you know, I definitely have that walkability. It's really nice. I think my underrated, I think it's the Amtrak, honestly.
1: As a transportation guy, I can get
2: Of course I'm going to plug Amtrak at least once.
1: So I will say,
3: the Amtrak, I haven't taken it yet.
2: No, it's great.
1: So one of the biggest takeaways from this conversation is, you know, that activities for a diverse community are about far more than entertainment, right? They're about that connection. And I love checking out like our local arts, like Polk Arts and Culture Alliance has a great calendar. Our local news sources have great calendars. I love always checking out the libraries. That's my underrated right there. And of course, this month, Bonnet Springs will have the Silent Book Club, Sunset Dance Series, and Sunrise Yoga. Union Hall has karaoke nights and the Lakeland Lindy Hop. 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
2: Let's count them down, y'all. My name is Fitz. That's F-I-T with a Z, and it's time to play the hits. Welcome to the most impactful countdown in country music. This is the Country Top 40, doing this thing from deep in the heart of Texas. And here we are, the first full weekend of June. School's out in a lot of places. Graduation parties going on. The grills are fired up. The pool water's finally warming up. And it feels like summer's officially punching the clock and reporting for duty. So whether you're headed to the lake, mowing the yard, rolling the windows down, or just working a long shift, maybe you're trying to make it through another busy week, I want to thank you for letting me hang out with you and continue this tradition. We get a big show lined up. Some of the biggest stars in country music stopping by, and we're going to hear the stories behind the songs, as always. And together, we'll take the ride all the way to this week's number one song in the world. But first, let's rewind to the biggest song from last week and get this countdown party started. Here's Tucker Wetmore with Brunette.
9: Lord knows I got a time, and there's a few in here tonight. Well, I run my lesson too many times, blondes like you.

0: Tucker Wetmore. He likes us to call him Tuck with his second number one in CT40 history, Brunette. And we're about to jump into the hits head first right now to find out if Tucker's still at the top. What do you think? Will Tucker remain at number one of this weekend's countdown? Only one way to find out. The countdown begins right now.
1: Number 40!
0: And we got a new week, new music, and a brand new debut from one of country's favorite good old boys. Briley Greene is back with a song that feels like a late night text you probably shouldn't send. And a little nod to Toby Keith along the way, the Big Dog Daddy. The first taste of his upcoming album, That's Just Me, arriving in September. Briley Greene, turning regrets into hits

Riley Green starting his countdown journey this week at number 40 with Thinking About You Drunk. And to all the grads out there starting a brand new chapter, this one is for you. It is a special shout out to Madison in Colorado Springs, Colorado. Your mama Lisa says she's never been more proud of you. The future is bright for you. We're going to keep on climbing.

0: holding it down from Chase Matthew, hanging on strong for another week at number 39. And you got Fitz playing all the hits. And, you know, for a bunch of these rising country artists, there are huge milestones to hit on your way up. One of the biggest is playing the big venue from your hometown. But Hudson Westbrook doubled down on that massive milestone recently. And I sat down with him a couple of days ago to talk about this life-changing moment.
1: Your life has been a whirlwind lately, hasn't it?
2: Yeah, yeah, we've been doing everything. Like, we opened for George.
1: Were you George in Lubbock at Texas Tech recently?
2: Yeah, yeah.
1: How was that?
2: That was crazy. Like, all my buddies were in the crowd. My family was there. George Strait was playing. Miranda was there.
1: That's
2: me and
1: your
2: Miranda
1: school?
2: Did a song. Yeah, yeah.
1: Is that a trip performing? And people of that magnitude watching?
2: Yeah, like, I used to watch football games there, like, every Saturday. And so to be playing on that field. I didn't play on the football. I didn't. I tried football. That didn't work. But I got to play it the second time.
1: But you were a good athlete.
2: Yeah,
1: You were a good athlete.
2: I did. We won state my junior year. That was cool.
1: Steve have always had a good football team.
2: Yeah.
1: Yeah, yeah. Yeah.
2: We always beat wherever you're from.
1: You always beat Bowie, Texas.
2: Yeah, we did. Ain't nothing changed.
0: Checking in with us at number 38 with Painted You Pretty. Here's Hudson.

0: living in Aledo, Texas right now, just right down the road from the Country Top 40 studios. I could see your house from here, Hudson. Hudson Westbrook with Painted You Pretty, spending another weekend at number 38. Coming up on the Country Top 40 with Fitz, how is this for a career change? One day you're a scientist in a lab coat, and the next day you're chasing a country music dream with a beat-up guitar and a truckload of songs. That is the wild road that brought Stephen Wilson Jr. to country music, and wait till you hear how it all happened. That's next.
1: Okay, I have to tell you. I was just looking on eBay, where I go for all kinds of things I love, and there it was.
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7: The

Backing up one to number 37, that was Ashley McBride with What If We Don't? And I love stories like this one. You know, 10 years ago, Stephen Wilson Jr. wasn't playing honky-tonks or packing venues. He was wearing a lab coat, working as a scientist. And this is not a joke. He says the thought of singing in front of just a couple of people would have terrified him. He was comfortable in front of the little, you know, beakers, the microscopes, all that good stuff. Fast forward to today, and he's one of the most unique voices in country music. Proof that sometimes the biggest things in life start with one giant leap of faith. Stephen Wilson Jr. checks in at number 36 with Gary.

Gary from Stephen Wilson Jr., and I think we all know that guy, right? We all got the guy that could just handle anything. To all the Garys of the world, man, we appreciate you. Sliding up one to number 36 with Fitz playing all the hits. I got the guy that used to be a roadie for worship artist Chris Tomlin before doing his own thing. But he always had the fire within him. He always had the spirit. With Worth Your Wild, Russell Dickerson, number 36.

0: Russell Dickerson texts on another week at number 35 with Worth Your Wild. Country Top 40. Coming up on the Summer of Hits with Fitz on the Country Top 40 Countdown. A couple of years ago, she was just sitting alone in her bedroom writing songs and wondering if anybody would ever even hear them. And now thousands of people are singing those same words right back to her. And the crazy part, Stella Lefty still says she has to pinch herself to make sure it's all real. I got that story after this. Hey, it's Fitz from the Country Top 40, and I buy stuff online all the time, and usually when it shows up, it's not nearly as impressive as the ad made it look. 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
0: And we're back to the Country Top 40 with Fitz playing all the hits. And, you know, every artist dreams of people connecting with their music. But Stella Lefty says she never expected it to happen like this. She says it still feels like a dream hearing fans sing her songs back to her. And for the very first time, she feels like she's making music that's completely her. And if you've heard this one, you know exactly what she means. Stella Lefty checking in at number 34 with Boston. On a

Lefty climbing six spots this week, landing at number 34 with Boston. And speaking of Lefty, let's go to a guy who probably would have been called Righty. I'm talking about Shane Prophet, because he told me one time he only drinks a beer with his right hand. Don't ask me why. Country artists are a little superstitious bunch. But he only drinks a cold beer with his right hand. So whatever he's doing seems to be working. Here's Shane Righty, beer drinking Prophet at number 33 with Long Live Country.

0: country. Jumping up one to number 33 for the week. All right, crew, it's your Captain Fitz right here. 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Only one way to find out. CT-40 Mission Control, we are go for launch. Next.
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What's up, y'all? Hope your summer is off to an amazing start. And my name is Fitz, the guy who plays the hits. Thank you for spending your part of your weekend with me right here on the Country Top 40 as we get back to the hits right now. Man, this song gets me right in the heart. Blake Shelton and Let Him In Anyway. Checking in at number 32. Hey.

0: Blake Shelton moving up one more spot to number 32 with Let Him In Anyway. Welcome to the Country Top 40 with Fitz as we head to Muhlenberg County, Kentucky, the hometown of Kelsey Hart, a guy who spent years chasing this dream before country music finally started paying attention. And these days, the rest of us are paying attention big time. We see you, Kelsey. Kelsey Hart lighting up number 31 with Fireworks.
1: Oh.

from Kelsey Hart, stepping up one to number 31. And Fitz playing all the hits on the Country Top 40 Countdown. And speaking of stepping up, it's time we step up on the CT40 launch pad and send a brand new artist that you need to hear. Because I'm telling you, this individual is about to go to the country music stratosphere. And this weekend, Captain Fitz here, your CT40 launch pad is brought to you by IHOP. We are clear for takeoff. And if you follow me over this way to the CT40 Mission Control Center. Now, watch your step, folks. I get to hear a lot of incredible new artists. But every now and then, somebody comes across the radar that just makes you stop what you're doing and just turn the volume up. You know what I'm talking about. You have had those moments. And this week, the artist is Trey Penley. He grew up in a little town in Arkansas called Toad Suck. I'm not joking. I know you maybe just got a little giggle. Yes, Toad Suck, Arkansas. Population, not many. But he's traded those small-town skies for a shot at the Nashville Stars. And a lot of Trey's music leans outlaw, a little wild, a little rowdy. But this song takes a different orbit. It's about the woman who changed his life. His wife, Lexi, who also happens to be his co-writer and musical co-pilot. So CT40 Mission Control, we got a green light here. Trey Penley is go for launch with a song called Family.

0: What a song, but you got to tell me what you thought about it right now at Facebook, Instagram, TikTok. Three words, Fits on Everything with a Z, at Fits on Everything or at CT40 with Fits. 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
2: Thank you. The envelope, please. This hour, our run to number one on the Country Top 40 with Fitz is brought to you by Boot Barn. 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
2: What's up, y'all? Welcome back. Summer is finally starting to feel real. The kids are out of school. The grads are turning the page to their next chapters. The grills are firing up. We got the boats hitting the water. The country music is cranked up loud. And my name is Fitz, your personal tour guide and Sherpa. So turn it up, roll the windows down, and let's count them down together.
4: Number 30.
2: Starting it off with Straight from the Heart. It's Waterloo, Illinois' own Alex.

Alexander Kay moving up one more spot to number 30 was Straight from the Heart. And it was so great to hang out with you in Vegas, Alexandra. You're so cool to chill with. You know, a lot of country music stories start with family, and Graylin James is no different. When he was just 5 years old, his papa handed him his very first guitar. And Graylin says that was the moment he knew music wasn't just something he loved. It was something that he wanted to do for the rest of his life. That moment with his papa. And here he is, making his papa proud. Graylin James checking in at number 29 with Water at a Wedding.

Moving up to number 29 this week. That was Graylin James with Water at a Wedding. Meanwhile, down in Nashville, Tennessee, CMA Fest is in full swing. And from everybody that I've talked to this week, I'm telling you, my phone has been going crazy. I've seen the photos. I've seen the evidence. Dustin Lynch threw one of the parties that people are going to be talking about all summer long. That's right. His annual pool situation. That's right. And the pool situation took over the rooftop at Margaritaville with surprise guests and live music and just enough fun to make everybody need a little recovery day afterward. Dustin, where was my invite? Where was it? What's up? Dustin Lynch checking in. Number 28 with Easy to Love.

Dustin Lynch right there writing up one more to number 28 with Easy to Love, and it's easy to listen to the hits. On the Country Top 40 with Fitz, and we love to honor the ladies who deal with life head-on with fire in their eyes. I'm talking about you CT40 fierce females out there, all supported by Muddy Matt. You've got to go to Amazon. Just type in Muddy Matt. Oh, my gosh, your life will change forever. I want to tell you about an amazing woman named Tina Van Damme. I don't know if there is any relation to Jean-Claude Van Damme, the actor, but she's an amazing woman from Midland, Michigan. And you might not know her name, but thousands of people in her community sure do, because just last week, Tina was honored with the inaugural President's Award from the Midland Center for the Arts for decades of leadership, philanthropy, and service to her community. Because she has spent years helping raise millions of dollars for local causes, supporting the arts, and creating opportunities for future generations. And that's what I love about this. I mean, she didn't set out to become famous. She just kept showing up for her community, for her neighbors, for the things she believed in. And sometimes the people who change the town the most are the ones who never ask for the spotlight. So Tina Van Damme, this weekend, I tip my hat to you. You are a CT40 Fierce Female.

0: Pierce Female Song of the Week, Rascal Flatts and My Wish. And what a perfect song to honor this week's Fierce Female, Tina Van Dam of Midland, Michigan. I mean, for decades, she's been the kind of person who didn't just wish good things for her community. She actually rolled up her sleeves and helped make them happen. And I think that's pretty cool. Your Fierce Female is brought to you by Muddy Matt. These are the greatest mats ever. I just love walking on them in my house. So search for Muddy Matt, M-U-D-D-Y-M-A-T, Muddy Matt on Amazon right now. Welcome to the Summer of Hits on the Country Top 40 with Fitz. And coming up, Kojo, Cody Johnson opens up with me about his side of the story that most fans have never heard. The title of his upcoming album isn't just a name. It is a deeply personal connection to the place that helped shape who he is. So come on back if you want to hear this one.
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0: Hey, it's Fitz from the Country Top 40, and I buy stuff online all the time. 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
0: Welcome back to the hits on the Country Top 40 with Fitz. And don't forget, at the bottom of the hour, we're going to head down to the world famous CT40 vault. I'm going to give you some country history. Picking things up right now on the countdown at number 27 with Dan and Shay in a song called...

0: Get to drinking from Zach John King, ZJK, tagging along for another week at number 26. You know, for years, fans have associated Cody Johnson, Kojo, with cowboy culture, hard work, and life on the ranch. But according to Kojo, there's a whole chapter of his upbringing that many people don't even know about. And as he's getting ready to release his brand new album, Banks of the Trinity, which is amazing, he shared a piece of his childhood with me and the memories behind the title.
1: The album called Banks of the Trinity, out June 26. Why was that title important enough to put on the cover of the whole project?
2: Man, because it's a part of my life that a lot of people don't know. You know, I mean, everybody has this kind of preconceived assumption that I grew up on a cattle ranch and that's not the way it was. You know, this life that I have now, I've had to carve out for myself. And, you know, it's been a long, hard struggle. You know, it's not easy. And growing up on that, you know, Lake Livingston and Trinity River, it was a very simple life. And I just, when I heard that song, it just took me back to my childhood. So I thought, you know, let's share a little piece of myself with people that maybe they don't know.
0: But right now, though, we're running it back to his latest release and former number one. Now at 25 this weekend, Cody Johnson with The Fall.

0: Your Academy of Country Music Award winner for Entertainer of the Year, Cody Johnson, followed back 14 to number 25 with his former CT40 number one with The Fall. Welcome to the Summer of Hits on the Country Top 40 with Fitz. And coming up, we're going to talk about the place Kenny Chesney says he feels most at home. And believe it or not, it's not a beach, a boat, or a bar stool somewhere in the islands. I'll explain coming up. Plus, at the bottom of the hour, we're going to swing open the big vault door and take a walk down into the CT40 vault for a little country music history lesson. Stick around, because we're just getting warmed up. Hey, it's Fitz from the Country Top 40, and y'all know what I'm talking about. One minute you're saying, I'm going to take it easy this weekend. The next thing you know, it's burgers on the grill, graduation parties, road trips, cold drinks, hanging out with friends, and somebody always showing up with desserts that you swore you weren't going to touch. But you know what? 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
6: Hey, it's Lauren Elena, and let's get back to the hits with my latest, All My Exes, on the Country Top 40. Take it away, Fitz.
0: Thank you, Lauren. I just love you so much. Part of the Country Top 40 family forever. And it's the only countdown that gives you the stories behind the songs. We're at number 24 right now with Lauren Elena and Chase Matthew with All My Exes. I know.

Lane and Chase Matthew moving through them, climbing up one to number 24 with All My Exes as the hits continue. Going on a run to number one like we do every single weekend. Welcome to the first weekend of June. Can you believe it? Next up, he's getting ready for tour season. John Party, number 23.

Moving up to number 23, that was John Pardy, P-A-R-D with an I, and boots off. You know, people always ask Kenny Chesney, you know, where he feels most at home. And you would think that he would say, man, I just love staying on the beach, relaxing in the Caribbean somewhere. But Kenny says it's actually on stage. Because for a few hours, nobody's worried about yesterday. Nobody's stressing about tomorrow. It's just the music, the moment. And all of us together representing No Shoes Nation. And honestly, I think that is why so many people love a Kenny Chesney show. Just my personal opinion. So if you can't be there in person, turn this one up and let's go there together right now. Kenny Chesney checking in at number 22 with Carry On.

0: Disney, riding that CT40 caravan all the way up six places to number 22. And do you even know what that means? Do you know what that means? That means that Kenny is going to take over as this week's Leap of the Week Award recipient. He gets the big Leap of the Week Award blue ribbon. So wherever you are right now, at home, at work, in your car, listening on your radio station app, let me grab my air horns. I just need you to get together with me, and we're all going to give Kenny a big old attaboy!
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0: Your Leap of the Week is brought to you by T-Mobile. And coming up on the Country Top 40 with Fitz, we're going to go three rounds down in the Country Top 40 vault. And I pity the fool that doesn't stay with us. Come on back. We're going to the vault after this.
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0: Hey, it's Fitz from the Country Top 40, and y'all know what I'm talking about. 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
6: Well, hey there. What's up? It's Fitz. And I'm playing the hits for you. Welcome back. Hope you're having a fantastic weekend so far. I'm here to make it just a little bit better for you with a story from Zach Top and the CT40 Super Stash Club. Here's Zach, number 21, with South.

0: Zach Top, Ease It Back One, the number 21 was South of Sanity. And you got Mr. Fitz playing all the hits. And can you smell the history right now? We're approaching the famous Bob Kingsley CT40 Vault, the historic and sacred halls of country music. And by the way, I need to mention that your ticket to the vault this weekend is brought to you by my friends at O'Reilly Auto Parts, your professional parts people. And before we get moving, I just need to walk in front of the scanner. I'm the only one who has access inside of this place. It is a brand new eye retina scanner, and she's kind of getting a little attitude sometimes.
1: Hello, Fitz. Please step in front of the retina eye scanner.
0: All right, I'm looking right now, and I've been waiting to find out what she's going to come after me for this week. So, hi. Usually you're just a little more chatty.
2: I'm fine.
0: Something's definitely going on.
1: Access granted.
0: All right. Well, follow me this way. Let's go and throw it back to the year that the home audio systems were beefed up everywhere thanks to the invention of surround sound. It was the year of the release of the iconic Thriller album by

And Clubber Lang was Pity and Defoe with the release of Rocky III. I Pity Defoe. And it was the year the duet featuring an R&B icon became the most successful of his eight country hits. And I know you know this one.

0: Willie Nelson and the late, great Ray Charles with Seven Spanish Angels, a song that hit number one for both artists way back in 1982. And we're going to keep on trucking another 9 years this way as we arrive at the song that was sung by Lauren Elena for the American Idol finale 2 decades after its initial release.
1: Maybe.

0: written by Michael Anderson and taken all the way up the charts in 1991. That was Pam Tillis with Maybe It Was Memphis. Time to put on your moon boots, folks. Yes, your moon boots, because we're going to take a big leap here. Floating almost three decades, 28 years toward the present, to the song that became the sixth number one on the Sam Hunt hit list.
1: I saw you going by, I had to say hello.

0: from 2019 with Kinfolks, and that's going to bookend this week's journey throughout country music history. I know it. Don't worry. You know I'm going to be here, and you're going to be here same time, same place next weekend. And as always, your ticket to the vault was brought to you by O'Reilly Auto Parts. 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All right, can you follow me over here? We're going to cross this famous threshold, and can you give me a big old push? Let's push this sepulchral size door. Just slam shut behind us. Push.
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0: June and school's out for a lot of families. Summer's officially stretching its legs. We get to do one of my favorite things together, count backwards. That's right. We're going to count down the biggest songs in country music, so grab your favorite seat, roll those windows down if you can, and let's kick off another unforgettable summer weekend together. We got 20 down, 20 left to go.
1: Number 20.
0: He's hitting the starting line at the back half of the countdown, but that's nothing new for a guy who spent his career leaving the competition in the rearview mirror. Here's Luke Bryan with Country, and she knows it.

country, and she knows it, from Luke Bryan, shooting up three spots to number 20 this week. And real quick, a question from TikTok. And it's from Katie in Missouri, and you can find me on TikTok. It fits on everything with a Z. Fits on everything, or CT40 with Fitz. It says, Fitz, what is your official summer personality? It's pretty easy. I'm the guy who swears he's just going to dip his feet in the pool, and then I end up spending about 6 hours in there, you know, getting sunburn on one shoulder, having a couple of cheeseburgers, and that's a productive summer day for me. That's what my summer is like. And hopefully, like you, you know, you're enjoying the longer days, the small town festivals, backyard cookouts, windows down, country music turned up loud, and just making memories with the people who matter most. And speaking of matters of the heart, here's Low Cash, number 19, with Wrong Hearts.

Charts by Low Cash right there, advancing two spots to number 19 for the week. And you're checking out the Country Top 40 with Fitz. We continue with the spectacle of icons. I love introducing this song, a song Hardy says that he was so excited about, one that he told me that he couldn't believe Tim McGraw actually agreed to sing on. Hardy's stepping up right now along with Morgan Wallen, Eric Church, and Tim McGraw, MacArthur, number 18.

Panther from Hardy, Morgan Wallen, Eric Church, and Tim McGraw still holding its ground at number 18. And speaking of things that refuse to go away, can we talk about John Morgan's mustache for a second? Yes, also, Super Stash Club. I mean, that thing deserves its own tour bus. The man's got the voice, the songs, and enough facial hair to make a 1978 high school football coach proud. He's making us proud as well, John Morgan. He's got number 17 with Kid Myself.

0: Silva, North Carolina. That's right. He's a hometown hero. John Morgan rising up to the ranks. Two more spots to number 17 with Kid Myself. Coming up, it's one of your favorite segments called The Good Stuff, because good feels good. And it's a story about a 32-year-old horse named Marge who found herself in a situation most of us have been in before. She tried to squeeze through a tight spot and immediately regretted it. Only difference is it took an entire fire rescue team to get her out. And I'm going to give you all the details with The Good Stuff after this. Country Time.
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0: Thank you, Vincent. We're back to the hits on the Country Top 40 with Fitz, and between sold-out shows, radio tours, and life on the road, relationships can be tough to navigate. But Vincent Mason says that when it comes to fellow rising star Stella Lefty, they figured it out. They're in love. They found a way to make it work. Even with two incredibly busy schedules, I had a chat with Vincent.
13: We had your wonderful friend stop by earlier, Stella Lefty.
14: Yes, sir.
13: And she told us about, you know, the song Boston that she wrote about a very special person in her life.
14: Yes.
13: Man, I mean, what a cool thing.
14: It's really cool.
13: What a cool thing. How hard is it, though, as you travel, she travels?
14: Yeah, I mean, it definitely doesn't feel like we have a choice. I think when we met, we got along so fast, and like it's definitely a real
13: chemistry.
14: It's a real thing, yeah, a real chemistry.
13: It's a real
14: so
13: chemistry.
14: I think the traveling, it's not hard in the way of like it doesn't feel like it's gonna work. I think it's just like we don't get to spend as much time together as we want to.
13: As you want to.
14: But no, we're actually I think we been figuring out how to do it. Like,
13: and you're doing
14: extremely busy, and you know, she's like extremely busy. You know, we're always busy, but she's really got a lot going on right now. And
13: what about
14: doesn't feel hard, I guess, is what
13: that's good.
14: The shortest way to say it is it doesn't feel hard at all.
0: Here's the lover boy himself, Vincent Mason, jumping into number 16 with Wish You Well.

Vincent Mason, and wish you well. Spending another weekend in at number 16 with Fitz playing the hits. Welcome to the first weekend of June, ladies and gentlemen, and we're going to soldier on with a hit song that was actually born out of a tour. And usually it's the other way around. Interesting, right? Here's George Burge and Luke Bryan. They got

0: band making their way up to number 15 with Ride, Ride, Ride. And I do the good stuff every weekend on the Country Top 40 Countdown because we need a lot of it, right? Listen, we also need to know there's a lot of good happening in the world. There's a lot of craziness, but there's also so much good stuff going on. All brought to you by the Home Depot. Now that's the good stuff.
1: That's the good stuff.
0: And this weekend, we're headed to the beautiful state of Washington. And if you've ever tried to squeeze through a space you thought you'd fit through, only to immediately realize you made a terrible decision, well, you're going to relate to Marge. Good old Marge the horse. Marge is a 32-year-old horse who somehow managed to get herself stuck between a couple of trees. And I don't mean just a little stuck. I mean, call the fire department stuck. And this sweet old girl couldn't move forward, couldn't move backwards. She was just, you know, sort of parked right there between the trees. So local fire and rescue crews, they showed up, and man, they went to work using specialized rescue equipment. They carefully lifted Marge, they freed her from the trees, and they got her safely back on her feet. And the best part, after all that drama, Marge walked away with just a couple of scrapes and her dignity mostly intact. There you go. That is the good stuff. Save a horse, save Marge, and ride a cowboy.

0: cowboy.
1: Big and Rich is Save a Horse, Ride a Cowboy, your good stuff song of the week for the Horse Marge up in Washington State. 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You're checking out the Country Top 40 with Fitz and the Summer of Hits. And coming up, what was the song that started it all for Kane Brown that opened up a world of possibilities in country music? Well, I'm going to share it with you when we get back. Hey, it's Fitz from the Country Top 40, and I buy stuff online all the time, and usually when it shows up, it's not nearly as impressive as the ad made it look. 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
6: Getting so close to the top 10 songs of the week. 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

Big move this week, going up six spots to number 14. And you know, if you're listening right now from behind the wheel of a Chevy Silverado, I got to say my dad, the late and great Green Beret Bob, he taught me something years ago. He said, son, a good truck is a lot like a good friend. It doesn't have to be fancy. It just has to show up when you need it. Just like those Silverados. Here's Bailey Zimmerman, number 13 with Chevy Silverado.

Zimmerman putting the Chevy Silverado in park for another week at number 13. And you got Fitz playing all the hits on the country top 40 with a guy who proves great music doesn't have to stay in one lane. Kane Brown says country music was his first love thanks to his mama playing artists like Tim McGraw, Randy Travis, and Keith Whitley while he was growing up. And later he explored all kinds of music and somehow brought it all back home to country. And you can hear a little bit of that journey in every song he releases. Here's KB, Kane Brown, this week's number 12 song, Woman.

0: Kane Brown with Woman. And have you checked out pictures of Kane Brown lately? I mean, he's working it. He is jacked. He is working out. He's throwing down the creatine. His biceps are, I mean, they could crush beer cans. I'm not kidding you. Way to go, Kane. I mean, that's a lot of hard work, and you're doing it. You're moving up two spots to number 12. Coming up on the Country Top 40 with Fitz, your CT40 voted fan favorite segment, Music with Memories. And you know what's funny? Sometimes the biggest moments in our lives don't feel big when they're happening. It's only years later when we realize we were just watching something beautiful. And I got a special message from Sarah in Spokane, Washington. If you have ever looked back and wished that you could spend one more summer evening with someone you love, this one's going to hit you right in the heart. Your Music with Memories is next.
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15: 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This is Ella Langley, and I love the way my music sounds on the Country Top 40 with Fitz.
0: She's reached number 11 this weekend. Ella Langley, Morgan Wallen, and I Can't Love You Anymore.

It's the Ella Langley and Morgan Wallen takeover. Wow, it doesn't get much bigger than that. They're climbing four more, checking in at number 11 on the countdown with I Can't Love You Anymore. And do you have a special song in your heart with your special memory attached to it? It's time for your fan favorite, Music with Memories, all brought to you by Active Liver from New Nordic. And I received a message from Sarah on my TikTok, and she says, "What's up, Fitz? Every year when the first really warm weekend of summer rolls around, I think about my grandparents. And they had a little place by the lake in eastern Washington. Nothing fancy, no big vacations, no social media. Just some fishing poles leaning against the porch, lawn chairs facing the water, and country music playing softly through an old radio. And one evening when I was about 14, the sun was setting over the lake, and Alan Jackson's Remember When came on. And I looked over and I saw my grandpa reach over and just hold my grandma's hand. No words, no big romantic gesture, just two people who had spent a lifetime together. And man, I'll just never forget that image, ever. I didn't understand the moment then, but now, man, I feel it. Both of them are gone today. But every time I hear that song, I'm right back on that dock, watching the sunset and learning what real love looks like. Thank you so much for letting me share my memory, and thank you for playing the hits. Sarah Wilson, Spokane, Washington. Yeah.

0: Your Music with Memories Song of the Week, Remember When, released in October of 2003, is a single from Alan Jackson's Greatest Hits Volume 2 album, and it became the number one song on the Country Top 40 Countdown February 14th, 2004, where it spent 2 weeks at the top. And what about you? 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Send me those memories. 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
0: Thank you. The envelope, please. 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
0: All right, y'all, here we go. You got Fitz playing all the hits and the grills are fired up. The lake weekends are underway. Summer is knocking on the door and all across America, folks are making memories on this first big weekend of June. And now we are headed into the most valuable real estate in country music. That's right. 10 songs remain. One song is about to wear the crown. Will somebody hold on to number one? Will we see a last-minute upset? Or are we about to witness one of those countdown moments we're going to be talking about all summer long? My name is Fitz, broadcasting from the OG CT40 studios deep in the heart of Texas. And I'm fired up that you're spending part of your weekend with me. Say it with me. It's top 10 time.
10: Hey, Fitz. This is David Gregg from Wellington, North Carolina. I just cannot get enough of that Corey Kent and Cole Wetzel song, Rocky Mountain Low. So play it now if you can on the Country Top 40. Right on, man. I'll be listening.
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0: Thank you, David Gregg from Wilmington, North Carolina, for that voice memo. I appreciate you sending those. I love getting them. And you know what? I want to visit North Carolina so bad. I've never been to North Carolina, and I hear the mountains and everything is absolutely beautiful. Right now, though, getting back to the countdown, Corey Kent and Cole Wetzel starting off the top 10 for the third week in a row with Rocky Mountain.

0: Corey Kent and Co. Wetzel right there. Spit Pete Week at number 10 with Rocky Mountain Low. And you can't have the Rocky Mountains without a cold beer in your hand. So to elaborate just a little bit more on that, we got Chris Jansen. He's got number 9 with me and a beer.
1: Prettiest girl I'd ever seen. Look at her, man, look at me. I thought.

Chris Jansen keeping the good times rolling. Me and a beer. It's going up three spots this week to number 9. And speaking of good things happening fast, it really wasn't that long ago that Megan Maroney was walking around the University of Georgia campus, juggling classes, friends, sorority parties, figuring out what she wanted to do with her life. She thought she was going to be like a CPA, you know, slash accountant. Fast forward a few short years, and she just kicked off her very first arena tour as a headliner. How wild is that? From college student to selling out arenas and just singing back every word with thousands of fans every single night. Proof that life can change in a hurry when talent meets hard work. So here she is, y'all, Megan Maroney, checking in at number 8 on the Country Top 40 with Fitz and Beautiful Things.

Beautiful Things from Megan Maroney, spending another weekend right there at number 8. On CT40's Summer of Hits with Fitz, Tucker Wetmore's going to share the one thing that his mom has been telling him for years about love, relationships, and finding the one. And back then, he rolled his eyes. But today, not so much. Wait until you hear the advice that followed him all the way to country music stardom. After this.

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0: Brunette from Tucker Wetmore backing up 5 spots on the countdown to number 6. Country Top 40. Hits is counting down. All the way down. You're checking out the summer of hits on the Country Top 40 with Fitz and playing the biggest songs in country music from Fairbanks, Alaska, all the way to Pflugerville, Texas, and all across the world, including London. Thank you for listening in London. Coming up, Josh Ross is going to explain why the best country songs aren't just heard, they're felt. So come on back. This segment of the Country Top 40 with Fitz is brought to you by Boot Barn. We love you, Boot Barn. Keep West.
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5: 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Back to the hits with Fitz on the Country Top 40 countdown, and things are heating up, getting closer to number one. And Jason Aldean, he actually grew up in the small town of Macon, Georgia, spent summers with his daddy, and learned guitar by watching his father play chords and then practicing them for hours on his own. Not a bad way to start a country music career. Here he is now, Jason Aldean Williams, at number five on the countdown with Don't Tell On Me.

Jason Aldean, and Don't Tell on Me, making a big move this week, jumping up two spots to number five. And you know, one of the things I love about country music is that the best songs don't feel like songs at all. They feel like your story. And that's exactly what Josh Ross is chasing. Josh says country music has always been about telling real stories. I want people to hear a song and feel like it's part of their own story. And honestly, that's when country music hits different. I believe anyway. Josh Ross, up next.

0: going up a rung from number 5 to number 4 for Canada's own Josh Ross and Hate How You Look. Doing this thing from the original CT40 studios deep in the heart of Texas. Welcome to the summer of hits with Fitz. And y'all, we're getting really close now. Just a handful of songs remain before we find out which artist is going to be taking home the biggest prize in country music this week. The number one song in the world. But first, Riley Green is on the way. He's going to talk about a moment that had him more nervous than stepping onto a stage in front of thousands of fans.
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0: Thank you, Riley. I appreciate that. Part of the Fitz fam forever. And this guy's built a career performing in front of thousands of fans. But Riley Green admits acting was a whole lot different. It was a different challenge. After landing his first role alongside his friend Luke Grimes, Riley quickly discovered that acting isn't just something you're born knowing how to do. It's a skill that you can learn.
18: When I first met you, I always knew that you could act. You are an absolute natural.
19: Well, that's awesome. I think it came a little more natural to me than I thought it would, but I just had no clue what it even took to be an actor. You know, I thought it was something you were born with. You know, like you were in theater and plays and stuff, and I was playing sports. I didn't do any of that. So when I got out there and realized it was something you can kind of learn, you know, then I just got motivated to try it. And obviously that was a great first role for me. What a great friend Luke Grimes is to put me on Marshall's. And
18: you guys seemed like you had a chemistry that also made you comfortable.
19: It helped a lot. Yeah, I've known Luke for a while. We're good friends, and it helped for him to be on the first project I did.
18: Wow.
19: And it was just something I had to kind of figure out, which I think made me enjoy it even more because it was a challenge.
0: Whether it's music, acting, or anything in between, Riley Green seems to enjoy pushing himself into new territory. And that's pretty appropriate because Riley Green has pushed himself all the way up to number 3 on the Country Top 40 with Fitz. Would change my mind.
20: If you showed up, I wouldn't let you in.

My Mind from Riley Green, notching another weekend at number three. And can you believe it? It's only been 10 weeks since Ella Langley first debuted this one. And that short amount of time, she has traversed through 38 spots on the country top 40 with Fitz, arriving now at number two. Way to go, Ella. That's why I am so proud to admit that I am an Ella fella. And if you are a male, you too should be an Ella fella. Here's Ella with Be Her.

0: That was Be Her from Ella Langley, spending her second weekend at the number two spot. Well, y'all, we have made it to this point on the Country Top 40 with Fitz. I mean, 39 songs officially in the books, and after one incredible ride, only one remains standing. And this is the moment every artist dreams about, the most coveted spot in country music. The crown, the ring, the bragging rights. And in just moments, we reveal the brand new number one song in the country. So don't move a muscle. The biggest song in the world is coming up on the Country Top 40 with Fitz. This portion of CT40's Summer of Hits with Fitz is brought to you by Boot Barn. Boot Barn celebrates the values of honesty, hard work, ingenuity, and perseverance, proudly offering a piece of the American spirit. Boot Barn, keep West.
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0: And we're back to the Summer of Hits on the Country Top 40 with Fitz. And you know what? We are one giant breath away from the biggest moment in country music. But before we drop the hammer on that number one, you know what? I got a little piece of business to take care of. I call it a stretch, call it a warm up, you know, a warm up lap, whatever you want to call it. All I got to say is it is so important to warm up before I play the biggest song in country music. And this is going to be cool. This week's warm-up to number one is brought to you by Muddy Matt. Yes, Muddy Matt. Go to Amazon and search Muddy Matt right now. I love walking on my Muddy Mats. So if there was ever a song built for the first big weekend of June, this might be it. A few years ago, Luke Combs released Beer Never Broke My Heart. And country fans immediately knew they had something special on their hands. What's cool is this song wasn't written to be deep. It was written to be very, very true. Because let's be honest, we've all had things let us down in life. Relationships, football teams, old trucks, you know, fishing lines. But somehow your buddies always show up. The grill gets fired up. The cooler gets packed. And life keeps on moving. When Beer Never Broke My Heart hit number one in 2019, it became Luke's straight career opening number one single on the Billboard Country Airplay charts, something no artist had ever done before. And that's fitting because Luke's always felt like one of us. No gimmicks, no smoke and mirrors, just songs about real life. So as we kick off summer, crank up the grill, load up the truck, and get ready to crown this week's biggest song in country music. Here's Luke, who's going to help us warm up with Beer Never Broke My Heart. Your warm-up to number one.

0: Luke Combs and Beer Never Broke My Heart. Ain't that the truth? He released that song in May of 2019, and just a couple of months later, it climbed all the way to number one on the country top 40 countdown. Way to go, Luke. And that warm-up to number one was brought to you by Muddy Matt. Search for Muddy Matt right now on Amazon. You will love it. Your feet will love it. Your dog's paws will love it. Your clean floors will love it. Again, M-U-D-D-Y, Matt. Muddy Matt on Amazon. And we have arrived. This is it. This is the moment that we've all been waiting for. The biggest song in country music. And let's take a moment to appreciate one of the artists who continues to do things the right way. Jordan Davis has built a career on great songs, hard work, and staying grounded through it all. And as his success continues to reach new heights, he says there is one thing that keeps him focused on what really matters.
1: Isn't it amazing how much, like, as your success grows, I feel, you know, the more humble you get, but you realize how much God really comes into play?
2: Oh, man. Like, I mean, it's, you know, and I think he just... I hope I'm capitalizing on the gifts that he gave me, and man, I want to make music with people like that,
1: dude.
2: And I'm blessed to get to do this, and man, it's all because of him. So I'm grateful for it.
1: It's your mission.
0: Success has a way of changing people, but Jordan Davis seems determined to stay rooted in gratitude. Here's Jordan Davis from Shreveport, Louisiana, and they are screaming his name today. Would turn this truck around, number one in country music.

0: making the leap up three places to take over with this week's brand new top song, Turn This Truck Around, from Jordan Davis. And Jordan, I just want to say, man, I'm proud of you. You work hard. And to your songwriters, Devin Dawson, Jake Mitchell, and Josh Thompson, a job well done. Congratulations. And many, many more. Country Top 40. And that is how we count them down from number 40 to number 1. 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And I want to say a big shout out to the CT40 staff, including Cody Culberson, the notorious DEP, Deborah Evans Price, Nick Allen, Drew Brownfield, and Scott Mahalik. The Country Top 40 comes to you each week from the good folks at North Star Audio, and we do it all from the original CT40 studios deep in the heart of Texas. My name is Fitz on social media right now, Facebook, Instagram, TikTok. Give me a follow right now. Just search three words, Fitz on everything, right? It fits on everything with a Z. You can also find us everywhere at CT40 with Fitz. I can't wait to see you next weekend. We're going to find out if Jordan Davis can double down. We'll turn this truck around. What do you think? Have a great week ahead. And always remember, no matter what, to think big, because you're thinking anyway. And who's better than you?
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4: 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I'll use the Silly Debates deck as an example. You decide which side of the debate you will take for, is breakfast for dinner really dinner? Or one that is already a part of many families, which way should the toilet paper roll? Just a couple of examples from the 200 debates to be argued. The Misconceptions deck highlights things we know for certain which turn out to be completely wrong. 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
5: 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She just said for you to compliment me.
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7: The world's biggest soccer tournament is officially underway, and Twin Peaks is the best in the game. 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